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I see the parties and diamonds sometimes when I close my eyes. 6 months of torture you sold to some forbidden paradise. I loved you truly.

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I tried to the top, I've been out of shape, taking out the box, I'm an astronaut. I blasted off the planet, rock that caused catastrophe, and it matters more because I had it. Now I had, I thought about wreaking havoc on an opposition, kind of shocking, they want a static with precision. I'm automatic, quarterback, I ain't talking second, pack it up, I don't panic, battle.

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5198 picks up the McDonald's certificate this morning. Here's the question. By U.S. law, exit signs must be one of two colors. We'll give you one of them. One is red. What is the other color? All right. By U.S. law, exit signs must be one of two colors. One is red. What's the other one? That's early morning trivia. Good luck. We'll give you the answer in a few minutes. It's Taylor Swift and Elizabeth Taylor on WTBX.

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3: 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Wind, freezing rain, snow, ice, and hail. 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
5: For today, we're expecting plenty of sunshine throughout the day. Highs will be higher than yesterday, likely into the low 60s and even some 70s down to the south. Winds will be light out of the north-northwest at about 7 to 12 miles per hour. Tomorrow, things become a little bit breezier as our next system approaches the region. It will start off mostly sunny before we see the chance for some showers during the evening hours for Thursday. With Northern News Now, I'm meteorologist Brendan Pham.
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0: 93.9 WTBX Florida. What a night. Early morning trivia this morning. The question was, by U.S. law, exit signs must be one of what two colors, red or green? That's what we're looking for. Green this morning. That is early morning trivia. We'll do it again tomorrow. Brought to you by McDonald's.
1: This is a piece of history, my man. 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
0: All right, back on this day, May 13th, 180 years ago. The year was 1846. The U.S. declared war on Mexico. 162 years ago, 1864, the first soldier was buried at Arlington Cemetery. 56 years ago, 1970, the Beatles movie Let It Be premiered in New York. And 45 years ago, 1981, Pope John Paul II was shot in an assassination attempt. That is Back in the Day. Run through the birthdays and more coming up still this hour right now. Sienna Spiro, Die on This Hill. 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
8: From Northern News Now, I'm Madison Green. One person is dead and three others are recovering this morning after a boat crash on Lake Vermilion last night. According to the St. Louis County Sheriff's Office, several emergency crews responded just after 6:20 p.m. near Manbeck Island in Beatty Township. Authorities say the crash threw several people into the water. Two people were taken to the hospital by ambulance and one person was airlifted to a Duluth hospital. First responders attempted to save a fourth person, but they were declared dead at the scene. The sheriff's office has not released the victim's name pending family notification. No word yet this morning on the condition of those injured, and the cause of the crash is under investigation. A big decision in Renshaw last night, residents voting to pass district consolidation with Carlton School District. It was a close vote, 430 residents voting yes out of 795 total votes. The school board will be verifying the votes on Monday. The consolidation will go into effect on July 1st. With the consolidation, pre-K through 5th grade students will go to Carlton South Terrace Elementary School, and 6th through 12th grade students will be at the Renshaw School Building. Leading up to the vote, some said it would be the best decision as districts struggle to get state and federal support. This as the Cloquet Board recently voted to oust Carlton from its sports collaboration if the merger went through. For more news, you can head to our website, northernnewsnow.com. I'm Madison Green.
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WTBX, Bruno Mars, Risk It All. Bruno down in Minneapolis tonight at U.S. Bank Stadium on his tour. We'll get to the birthday list in a couple right now. Alex Warren, Jelly Roll.

0: WTBX with Dochi and Kodiak Black. It is what it is. It is. Let's just run through the birthday list for today. May 13th, 2026. We'll start with a country singer who sometimes likes to throw chairs off of rooftops. Morgan Wallen is 33 years old today. Lena Dunham, creator and star of Girls, is 40 years old. Buckethead, guitar player, played with Guns N' Roses for a while. He's known for wearing that KFC bucket on his head. Buckethead is 57 years old today. Darius Rucker, I know he's country, but he's always going to be Hootie from Hootie and the Blowfish. Darius is 60 years old today. Stephen Colbert, the host of The Late Show. His final episode of The Late Show is next week on Thursday night, May 21st. Stephen is 62. Stevie Wonder won 25 Grammys, the most ever by a Malo solo artist. He is 76 years old today. And Harvey Keitel plays a tough guy in pretty much most of the movies he's been in, like Pulp Fiction, Taxi Driver, Reservoir Dogs, and so forth. Harvey is 87 years old today. If it's your birthday, happy birthday. Some local birthdays for today on the list. Mark Peters celebrating a birthday today. Happy 14th birthday. Ellie Bajorge is 20 years old. Emily Thine is 23. Kyle Ostrand is 33. Kristen Weiss is 39. Lisa Chapman celebrating a birthday, as is Chris Piontek, is 52. Mark Carpenter is 57. Carl Hansen, 64. Jerry West, double sixes today. Marie Peterson celebrating a birthday, as is Helmut Wurich. If it's your birthday, again, happy birthday from all of us here at WTBX.
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3: 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Wind, freezing rain, snow, ice, and hail. 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
5: For today, we're expecting plenty of sunshine throughout the day. Highs will be higher than yesterday, likely into the low 60s and even some 70s down to the south. Winds will be light out of the north-northwest at about 7 to 12 miles per hour. Tomorrow, things become a little bit breezier as our next system approaches the region. It will start off mostly sunny before we see the chance for some showers during the evening hours for Thursday. With Northern News Now, I'm meteorologist Brendan Pham.
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1: 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Noah Kahn's coming up, Miley Cyrus. Right now, though, it's Youngblood. 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
4: For today, we're expecting plenty of sunshine throughout the day. Highs will be higher than yesterday, likely into the low 60s and even some 70s down to the south. Winds will be light out of the north-northwest at about 7 to 12 miles per hour. Tomorrow, things become a little bit breezier as our next system approaches the region. It will start off mostly sunny before we see the chance for some showers during the evening hours for Thursday. With Northern News Now, I'm meteorologist Brendan Pham.
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Miley Cyrus on WTBX, the Northland's number one hit music station. New report points it out. A lot of small businesses seem to be selling hats these days, you know, like baseball hats. It's still like kind of a way to advertise, of course, which is kind of why it seems weird that some of the companies are selling for so much, because unless that's your only business, then you got to, you know, make a profit. But that really is just a great way to advertise. But anyway, it's like a walking billboard and seems to be picking up steam here. Historically, of course, Lenny's sports teams have sold a lot of hats, and then, yeah, kind of makes sense, right? Anyway, it's Alex Warren. This is Fever Dream on TBX.

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3: From Northern News Now, I'm Madison Green. One person is dead and three others are recovering this morning after a boat crash on Lake Vermilion last night. According to the St. Louis County Sheriff's Office, several emergency crews responded just after 6:20 p.m. near Manbeck Island in Beattie Township. Authorities say the crash threw several people into the water. Two people were taken to the hospital by ambulance and one person was airlifted to a Duluth hospital. First responders attempted to save a fourth person, but they were declared dead at the scene. The sheriff's office has not released the victim's name pending family notification. No word yet this morning on the condition of those injured, and the cause of the crash is under investigation. A big decision in Rancho last night, residents voting to pass district consolidation with Carlton School District. It was a close vote, 430 residents voting yes out of 795 total votes. The school board will be verifying the votes on Monday. The consolidation will go into effect on July 1st. With the consolidation, pre-K through 5th grade students will go to Carlton South Terrace Elementary School, and 6th through 12th grade students will be at the Rancho School Building. Leading up to the vote, some said it would be the best decision as districts struggle to get state and federal support. This as the Cloquet Board recently voted to oust Carlton from its sports collaboration if the merger went through. For more news, you can head to our website, northernnewsnow.com. I'm Madison Green.
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0: gossip. Maybe sometimes I find out things and I pass that information on. You know, kind of like a public service.
1: Let's go.
2: All right, here we go. The celebrity news. NBC Universal says they're developing a series based on the Fast and the Furious universe for Peacock Network. Other stuff going on. HBO's Westworld TV series may be over, but there's a new movie version in the works. A Beatles museum is opening on the site of their last public performance. It is sanctioned by the band. Ella Langley, the country singer, is the first female country singer ever to have the top two songs on the Hot 100 chart. She has both those this week. Other celebrity news includes Gracie Abrams, the daughter of Hollywood big shot J.J. Abrams, released her third album, Daughter from Hell, coming up on July 17th. Niall Horan has announced the dates for his 2027 North American tour, and Santana announced a new run of Las Vegas residency dates. Celebrity news this morning on WTBX.

With BB Rexha. Good. It is Rich. Let's run through our random facts. We've got some good ones today. The term fridge, you know, you kind of think it stands for short for refrigerator, right? Fridge. It doesn't, though. It's short for Frigidaire, the company that produced the first self-contained refrigerators in 1919. Many Americans called all refrigerators Frigidaire or fridges. Interesting. The Guinness Book of World Records exists because the director of Guinness Breweries had an argument in 1951 over which game bird is faster, the golden plover or the red grouse. Well, he thought there should be a book to help settle bar arguments, so he created the Book of World Records. Of course, there was no Google back then. And the faster bird, by the way, is the golden plover. Sylvester Stallone asked Queen for the right to use Another One Bites the Dust for the movie Rocky III, but they said no, so he asked Survivor to write a song. They came up with a pretty big song, Eye of the Tiger. That's how that was born. And finally, one single Google search takes more computing power than the entire moon landing mission did in 1969. Random facts for a Wednesday on WTVX. This is Papa Roach, Wake Up Calling.

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7: For today, we're expecting plenty of sunshine throughout the day. Highs will be higher than yesterday, likely into the low 60s and even some 70s down to the south. Winds will be light out of the north-northwest at about 7 to 12 miles per hour. Tomorrow, things become a little bit breezier as our next system approaches the region. It will start off mostly sunny before we see the chance for some showers during the evening hours for Thursday. With Northern News Now, I'm meteorologist Brendan Pham.
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Billie Eilish on WTBX 93.9. Time for Papa Murphy's Pizza Race. Your chance to pick up a large pepperoni pizza made from scratch. She's ready some cookie dough. Just text your three answers to 866-720-5198. And it is a race, so you got to be the third texter, all right? Got to be quick. Here's the topic today. Bridges. Name three bridges. Like the Golden Gate Bridge. Whatever. Just any three bridges. It's a weird one, I know. But that's our question this morning. Name three bridges. Text your answers to 866-720-5198. Good luck, BTS. 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
5: From Northern News Now, I'm Madison Green. One person is dead and three others are recovering this morning after a boat crash on Lake Vermilion last night. According to the St. Louis County Sheriff's Office, several emergency crews responded just after 6:20 p.m. near Manbeck Island in Beattie Township. Authorities say the crash threw several people into the water. Two people were taken to the hospital by ambulance and one person was airlifted to a Duluth hospital. First responders attempted to save a fourth person, but they were declared dead at the scene. The sheriff's office has not released the victim's name pending family notification. No word yet this morning on the condition of those injured, and the cause of the crash is under investigation. A big decision in Renshaw last night, residents voting to pass district consolidation with Carlton School District. It was a close vote, 430 residents voting yes out of 795 total votes. The school board will be verifying the votes on Monday. The consolidation will go into effect on July 1st. With the consolidation, pre-K through 5th grade students will go to Carlton South Terrace Elementary School, and 6th through 12th grade students will be at the Renshaw School Building. Leading up to the vote, some said it would be the best decision as districts struggle to get state and federal support. This as the Cloquet Board recently voted to oust Carlton from its sports collaboration if the merger went through. For more news, you can head to our website, northernnewsnow.com. I'm Madison Green.
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Linkin Park on 93.9 WTBX, as mentioned earlier. She has the top two songs on the Hot 100 chart, first female country artist to ever do that. Her name is Ella Langley. 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

0: 93.9 WTBX with Kane Brown. It is Rich's run through our stack of leftovers. A couple of good news stories we didn't get to on the morning show this morning. We'll start with a woman from Oregon who was just reunited with her cat 7 months after went missing on a road trip they took to Texas. And the family was in Texas. The cat was injured and brought to a Texas vet and identified by its microchips. See, those microchips, those work. But they didn't know how to get the cat back to Oregon. So an online gaming friend jumped in and used his airline miles to personally fly the cat back to Oregon. The cat is now safely back with the owner and all better from its injuries. 22 years ago, a firefighter named Alan Kent helped deliver a young baby named Chloe Huddle. Her mother was going through a medical emergency, and Alan was there and was the first person to hold Chloe after delivering her. Now Alan is retired, and he just flew across the country to see Chloe's college graduation. The two have stayed connected all these years, and now Alan got to witness the baby he helped deliver get her cap and gown. Pretty cool story.
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93.9 WTPX with Sabrina Carpenter. It's Rich with another hour of tunes. Kicking off your workday, Icona Pops coming up. Jelly Roll, Benson Boone, Bruno Mars, who's going to be in Minneapolis tonight. But first, Yellow Car and Good Charlotte. This is Bedroom Posters. 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

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If you like his music, you want to be in Minneapolis tonight. U.S. Bank Stadium, Bruno Mars kicks off his tour. Olivia Dean now, So Easy on TBX.

93.9 WTBX. You know, Baywatch, a reboot is coming? Me neither, but Fox held its annual upfront presentation, and they said that Baywatch will get a reboot, but not until January of 2027. Taylor Swift, this is Elizabeth Taylor on WTBX.

0: 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Time for the WTBX Skinny Golden Gloves. Boxing is back this Saturday, May 16th at the Hibbing Memorial Arena. Admission is $15 at the door. Doors open at 3. First bell rings at 4. It's an evening of Golden Gloves boxing this Saturday, May 16th at the Hibbing Memorial Arena.
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WTPX, Lady Gaga, Doechii, that is Runway. It is Rich hanging out playing the tunes. Nice to have you on. You want to hear some? 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

Justin Bieber with Chance the Rapper on 93.9 WTBX. It is Rich, another hour of tunes. Kicking off Noah Kahan's coming up. Benson Boone got some young blood and pink too right now. Sienna Spiro, Die on This Hill. It's 93.9 WTBX. Good morning.

93.9 WTPX Taylor with Post Malone. It is Rich. I'm sure he'll perform this one tonight in Minneapolis. It's Bruno Mars' new one, Risk It All, on 93.9 WTPX.

93.9 WTVX. So do you think you're cool, or do you think you were cooler when you were back in school? An interesting little survey just came out. We'll share the details of that in just a few right now. It's Youngblood on TVX.

0: Somber on 93.9 WTBX. All right, so get this. More Americans think they're cooler now than they were back in high school. New poll says 56% of people believe that they're cool right now, compared to 43% who remember being cool back in high school. Overall, 16% of Americans consider themselves very cool. Like super cool. 39% said somewhat cool. 24% said not very cool. And 12% admitting to not being cool at all. Adults under 45 more willing to cling to being cool, while Gen Xers and boomers were more willing to accept that they may be uncool. And for what it's worth, parents of kids under the age 18 were more likely to think they were very cool than non-parents. But is it cool to think you're cool? I don't know.
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That's new Olivia Rodrigo, Drop Dead on 93.9 WTBX. We're the Northland's number one hit music station. Thanks for listening to this one. 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

Tate McRae on 93.9 WTBX, another hour of tunes ready to go. Alex Warren, Ella Langley, got some Olivia Dean and more coming up. Alex Warren's latest now, Fever Dream. It's 93.9 WTBX.

93.9 WTPX, the dating website Bumble. The CEO says that people are just burned out on dating apps, so they're switching the whole swipe right, you're hot, swipe left, no thank you system to an AI matchmaking system that they're calling B. Yeah, it's coming in the future, so I don't know. Trying to reinvent themselves, I guess. Zara Larsson, Midnight Sun. 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

Greg of the Disco 93.9 WTBX. What's going on? Halfway through the week and BTS right now. Tommy jumping in. Here's Swim. It's WTBX.

0: at 93.9 WTBX. The week's trucking along. We're halfway through it officially. Like right now, we're actually like, you know, exactly halfway through it. This weekend, if you got nothing going on, American Legion Riders of Deer River invite you to the Jody Ride. And that's going on Saturday, 11 a.m. Registration begins. 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Chili served after the ride. Proceeds benefit the Boys and Girls Club of Deer River. 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Hang on. We're going to get into Lewis Capaldi. 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
1: Madonna and Sabrina with Bring Your Love, 93.9 WTBX. A song that, was kind of spur of the moment, but people are getting into it. 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

Blink-182-93.9 WTBX. All right, so supposedly happy people have stopped caring about these things that everybody else stresses over. We'll go over what those things are coming up. Give me about 9 minutes. WTBX, here's Die on This Hill. Got me.

0: Ella Langley, choosing Texas, 93.9 WTBX. All right, so happy people have stopped caring about these things while everybody else stresses over them. Well, I guess the first question is, are you happy? Because after this research study, it says the happiest people tend to stop obsessing over outside pressure and instead focus on gratitude, meaningful relationships, and balance. Kind of a vague fluff sentence right there. To get into it further, the notables of the things that people have stopped caring about, that the happiest people have stopped caring about: proving loyalty at work by overworking themselves, chasing money, fame, or status, worrying too much about what other people think of them, having a huge circle of superficial friendships that aren't true, real, deep friendships, wasting money on material things, and needing instant gratification and convenience in order to be happy. So there you go. Some other notables: holding on to jealousy, distracting themselves with mindless television, and glamorizing burnout and exhaustion. All right, so all of those things people have stopped caring about that are the happiest. Okay, the happiest people don't care about those things. The least happy people, I guess, care about all those things. So take it for what it's worth. We've got more coming up. Nelly, Just a Dream, Teddy Swims, Kelly Clarkson, all on the way.
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1: 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A song that is deeply romantic. A deeply romantic ballad about unconditional commitment, lifelong devotion, and the willingness to sacrifice everything for love. 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

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All right, if you haven't seen Simba yet, that's our furball this week. This week's pet, new fuzzy friend that can come home with you 4 months old. Super adorable. 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

0: 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All right, coming up this weekend, Golden Gloves Boxing, and that's Saturday, Hibbing Memorial Arena. $15 admission at the door. Doors open at 3. First bell rings at 4. An evening of Golden Gloves Boxing. Exciting stuff. Make sure you get out there Saturday if you can. Hibbing Memorial Arena, we'll see you there. We've got more coming up with Pink, Gaga, Doshi, The Rejects, Taylor after that, WTBX.
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Sia Unstoppable, 93.9 WTBX, the latest with the celeb gossip that's coming up towards the end of the hour on your Foxerazzi. Hang on for that. We've got Zara Larsson now, Midnight Sun. It's WTBX.

0: Ava Max, 93.9 WTBX, the latest news and gossip from the celeb category. We got that on your Fox Rotsy coming up about 9 minutes away. 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

0: latest from Hollywood. It's Tommy's Foxorazzi.
1: All right, for example, actor Jamie Foxx is expecting baby number 3 with girlfriend Alice Huckstep. Jamie's 58, she's 31, and honestly, the man survived a stroke, brain bleed, and now he's back changing diapers again. That's definitely committing to the reboot. Meanwhile, rapper Pitbull is teaming up with an AI company to create civics lessons taught by virtual founding fathers. So now kids can basically FaceTime George Washington instead of pretending to read a textbook. Nice. And finally, Savannah Bananas star Jackson Olsen is joining Dancing with the Stars, which honestly feels inevitable. The Bananas already play baseball like a bachelor party got sponsored by TikTok. And that's the Foxorazzi. Jamie making babies, Pitbull teaching civics, and Banana Baseball entering the ballroom. More coming up, WTVX.
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12: The Northland's weather. Wind, freezing rain, snow, ice, and hail. 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

Olivia Rodrigo, it's Drop Dead. It's 93.9 WTBX. One of the latest from her. And keep it continuous here in the Northland as we move through Wednesday. Get us past the halfway point of the week. Hoobastank is on.

0: Alex Warren, Jelly Roll, 93.9 WTBX. It's Tommy and a comedy bit of the daytime. Today, well, it's about cars.
1: Thank you so much. What do you say we get cracking? Here's the deal. You think it's possible for them to design an electric car that doesn't look like a spaceship? Is that too much to ask? Sure, it gets 60 miles to the gallon, but it looks like a freaking elf shoe broke off a Rose Bowl float. What happened? Give me a big old car that gets good gas mileage. I know that's a contradiction, but this country was built on contradiction, for Pete's sake. You can buy a gun at Walmart, but your 4th of July sparklers, those you gotta smuggle across the state line. What the hell is that?
0: All right, so there you go. Comedy bit of the day. That is Jeff Cesario. Jeff Cesario, you want to look up more bits from him. And we've got more coming up. We're going to get into Liam Payne, Bella Kay, Benson Boone, all on the way. WTBX.
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1: Bella Kay, I love it. I love it. I love it. 93.9 WTBX. It's Tommy. What's going on in the Northland? What's going on with you? Well, you're listening right now, so that's awesome. And if you ever want to stay in touch with what really is going on as far as Northland news, we got it posted right on the front page. 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Keep in touch. Here's Chet.

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I said you look so fine that I really want to make you mine. 4, 5, 6, come on and get your kicks. 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

I tried to the top, I've been out of shape, taking out the box, I'm an astronaut. I blasted off the planet, rocked the cause, catastrophe, and it matters more because I had it. Now I had, I thought about wreaking havoc on an opposition, kind of shocking, they want a static with precision, I'm automatic, quarterback, I ain't talking second, pack it up, I don't panic, better.

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give the satisfaction asking how you're doing now. How's the castle built of people you pretend to care about? Just what you wanted. Look at you, cool guy, you got it. See the parties and diamonds. Sometimes when I close my eyes, 6 months of torture you sold to some forbidden paradise. I loved you truly.

Olivia Rodrigo, 93.9 WTBX. And yes, the latest Bruno track that's about, you know, giving it all for love. Sacrificing and risking it all for love. It's called Risk It All, by the way. And then exciting stuff coming this weekend to the Northland that I'm going to tell you about again. Give you another reminder of coming up. Less than 10 WTBX.

0: TVX. What's going on? All right, how about this weekend? If you got nothing going on Saturday, get out and have some fun and a little bit of excitement. Golden Glove Boxing coming back on Saturday, Hibbing Memorial Arena. Admission, $15 at the door. Doors open at 3. First bell's going to ring at 4. So evening of Golden Gloves coming up this weekend. We'll see you at the Hibbing Memorial Arena. We got more coming up. We'll get into Paramore, Madonna and Sabrina, and more after that, WTVX.
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1: Madonna and Sabrina, 93.9 WTVX, continuous music, and keeping that going. We got it going. I'm jumping out, but hey, I'm going to be back tomorrow. We'll hang out Thursday afternoon. Long stretch going on right now. Andy Grammer coming up. We'll get into Fits of the Tantrums.

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